0: segmen terbaik kamu.
1: Pro 2 FM.
2: What up, Mo?
3: What up?
2: You know it's your girl, Casey.
3: Oh, hey.
2: I've been thinking about this guy. I really feel a lot, and yeah. Everything that he's been through, I just want him to trust me.
3: He should.
2: I'll never hurt him, but...
3: But what?
2: You know, love.
3: If he loves you, he need to show you that he loves you.

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0: 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What had you expected? 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

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That's when I knew that your heart was scarring. 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Like, wait, babe.

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1: Iya.
0: HP kamu mana?
1: Udah gak ada.
0: Hah? Kenapa?
1: Soalnya aku kira itu yang bikin aku tertinggal. Ternyata bukan itu kok yang aku butuhin.
2: Nah, akhirnya
1: aku masih belajar. Tapi sekarang aku tahu mau ke mana.
2: Gitu dong. A man learns who is at a fam when the glitter fades and the walls won't hold. Cause from that rubble, what remains can only be what's true. If all was lost, there's more I gained, cause it led me back to you. From now on, these eyes will not be blinded by